taking music to the edge. BFBS Edge.

The Forces Alternative Station.

billions of years, mankind lived just like the animals. Then something happened, which unleashed the power of our imagination. We learned

The Kremlin has threatened to intensify strikes on Kyiv after a Ukrainian drone attack on a major Russian oil refinery. The strike was part of an overnight barrage on Moscow on the final day of Russia's parliamentary elections. Journalist Edward Lucas has written extensively about Russia.

Absolutely love that. Manson and Legacy on BFBS Edge. You've got two more up to the news. We have got some Nickelback with Song on Fire. Before that, and a classic. I know I say that a lot, but this is a song that means such a lot to me. Bruce Springsteen and Hungry Heart. I'll see you in a few.